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Pretty soon it'll all turn to dust. The end of the earth is upon us. 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

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Now close your eyes first. 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
1: Well, the square is the ordinary rectangle, you see. It's one of the perfect means.
0: I know, but now you're trying to reassure yourself that it's capable of God.
1: Yes, I think that's what I would like to do. I'd like to find out what reality I'm in.
2: 137. By non-human defeating, that anybody has come. He's the last news.

0: 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Let's go.
1: Atomic batteries to power. Turbines to speed.
2: Roger. Ready to move out.

woke last night to the sound of thunder. How far off I sat and wondered. Started humming a song from 1962. Ain't it funny how the night moves when you just don't seem to have as much to lose.